Yep. DJ Sus won the feature presentation on your Friday night. It's jamming Boston. Talk to me at DJ Sus One on Instagram. Let me know where you tuned in from. Let me know if you got a request, and let me know what I can get on for you. All right, let's go.

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Khaled, Sean Paul, French Montana, and Jason Derulo all taking over the airwaves. 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

Differential in time. She wanna hear this Lloyd and Lil Wayne. Classic record, man. They don't make music like this. There's still good music out there, but you know, this was a different level of classic when it came out. This was, what, MySpace days? Yeah, top eights.

Let's go, baby. Jimmy 94.5 is Boston's up off of New Hip Hop. E double still in the mix. The Memorial Day mix weekend, to be exact. Chance the Rapper's coming to the MGM Music Hall. 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

0: Emotion Party right here in the Memorial Day Mix Weekend. It's when you guys get to, you know, take some time off, kick your feet up with your loved ones, your significant others, or you could do it dolo. But regardless, I tell you what, we kick this thing off today. We are not easing up until Monday night. Actually, I will be closing it out, so keep your radios locked in. Right here to Jammin' 94.5 all weekend long. 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

Khaled, Sean Paul, French Montana, and Jason Derulo all taking over the airwaves while you're hanging out with your family this long Memorial Day weekend. 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
1: Y'all busy. Dumb. World boss! Chris Brown vibes cartel. 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

0: baby mama can't stand us. 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

Khaled, Sean Paul, French Montana, and Jason Derulo all taking over the airwaves while you're hanging out with your family this long Memorial Day weekend. 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

Khaled, Sean Paul, French Montana, and Jason Derulo all taking over the airwaves while you're hanging out with your family this long Memorial Day weekend. 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
0: 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One of them.
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0: 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DJ Khaled featuring Future and Lil Baby. One of them.
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7: Yes, let's go. What up, man? It's your boy Pup Dog. It's Memorial Day weekend. Thank you so much for hanging out with us. I'm going to be counting down the top 30 songs of the week. Plus, the homie Jason Derulo, he's going to be on air with me. He's got this song bubbling.

0: That is Jason Derulo. He's going to be on air with me after song number 16. I got celebrity birthdays going down. And right before the number one song, which is a little ways away, I do have that old school quick mix going down, right? Big shout out to everybody rocking with us all throughout New England on Boston's Jammin' 94.5. Huge signal leaks into Connecticut, Maine, Rhode Island, New Hampshire. My guy Dylan out there. We worldwide on Lit X Live. Shout out to my guy DJ Illegal. Tag us up. Let us know where you're checking us out from, right? Lotto and Glorilla is going to kick it off right now with Get Out My Face.
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2: 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I ain't even like that. I ain't no mama wife.

0: any of those songs take that number one spot, put those guesses in right now. Hit us up. It's at DJ Pup Dog. 28 songs till we find out. Let's do a birthday special for my guy G-Eazy. It's his birthday this weekend. Yo, G-Eazy, talk to him real quick.
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0: 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It's his birthday this weekend, all right? Swae Lee and Janae Aiko is going to keep it going right now with Mural.
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0: Last week, Drake dropped 3 albums. What's some of your favorite songs off of there? I'll sprinkle some in as we continue the countdown. All right, hope you're enjoying your Memorial Day weekend. ASAP Rocky and Brent Faiyaz right here with Stay Here for Life.
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0: graduated from NYU. Got a song in the top 30, man. That's what's up. Shout out to Mattelli. We got 25 of the biggest songs coming up. This Tuesday is El Boogie, Lauryn Hill's birthday. Let's drop this classic one right here. It's Doo-Wop. Come on.
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0: 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Every signal out there. 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We out in Tucson, Arizona on Hot 98.3. Shout out to everybody rocking with us out in Florida on 105.5 The Beat. Shorty and Quest, what up? Tag us up. Let us know where you're checking us out from, right? Ty Dolla Sign is going to keep it going right now. Come on.
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0: of those songs take that number one spot, put those guesses in right now. Hit us up. It's at DJ Pup Dog. 22 songs till we find out. Let's do a birthday flashback for Lisa Left Eye Lopez. It's her birthday on Wednesday. Let's drop this classic one from TLC. It's Creep. Come on.
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She passed away at the young age of 30, about a month before her 31st birthday back in 2002. Let me know some of your favorite Lisa Left Eye Lopez records so we can rock one for you, all right? Keeping it going right now, my guest from a few weeks ago is Flo with Leak It. Come on.

my podcast or the YouTube and TikTok shorts. A lot of the interview clips get chopped up over there. Hit me up. It's at DJ Pub Dog. This weekend, after song number 16, my guy Jason Derulo, he's going to be on. He's got

0: 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This countdown is your countdown from your downloads, your streams, your requests. I compile them up right here on your favorite station. Hope you're enjoying your nice long Memorial Day weekend. This Wednesday is my guy Jadakiss's birthday. Let's drop this classic one with Mariah Carey. Yo, Jadakiss, talk to him real quick.
1: Yeah, you know who it is. Your boy Jadakiss, you know what I mean? The D.

0: Alive. I love that, man. That's my guy, Jadakiss, right there. We got 20 of the biggest songs coming up. Let's do a future hit. This album dropped last week. He dropped 3 albums last week. Let's get into this one right here. It's Too Hard for the Radio. Yo, Drizzy, talk to him real quick.
1: What's going on? This is D-R-A-K-E, and you're live in the mix with DJ Pup Dawg.
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0: last week. If you want any of those new songs to be on the countdown, you got to download a stream and request it. Once it gets into the top 30, it gets right here on your favorite station. We got 20 of the biggest songs coming up. Right after song number 16, my guy Jason Derulo, he's going to be on air with me. Let's do a flashback from Jason Derulo, taking it back to his first hit back in 2009. It's What You Say. Yo, Derulo, talk to him real quick.
1: Hey, what's up, y'all? It's Jason Derulo. It's DJ Pup Dawg's top 30 countdown right here on your favorite station. Yo, Pup, drop one of my classics on him. What did she say?

0: 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Wale and Leon Thomas with Watching Us is going to keep it going next. Don't go anywhere. We'll be right back.
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1: Boston weather.
19: Cloudy throughout your Saturday with temps in the 60s. And the clouds will stick around tonight, dropping down to the 50s.
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0: Yes, let's go. What up, man? It's your boy Pup Dog counting down the top 30 songs of the week on this Memorial Day weekend. If you're just joining in, you're a little late. I already did 10 of the top 30 records. You're in at a good time. I got 20 of the biggest songs coming up. My guy Jason Derulo, he's going to be on air with us after song number 16. I got celebrity birthdays going down. And right before the number one song, I do have that old school quick mix. But next week, set those reminders and count down the top 30 songs of the week right here on your favorite station. Shouts to everybody rocking with us out in Corpus Christi on Hot Z95. Shouts to my guy Gino out there. We all over Pennsylvania on Loud Radio. Shout out to my guy Grooves and VJ. Tag us up. Let us know where you're checking us out from. Former number one song is going to kick off the top 20 right here. It's Wale and Leon Thomas with Watching Us.
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0: DK, he turns 34 this weekend. The homie G-Eazy, he turns 37 this weekend. Heavy D would have been 59 this weekend if we had not lost him back in 2011. Tuesday, May 26th, L Boogie, Lauryn Hill, she turns 51. She shares a birthday with Lenny Kravitz, who turns 52. Wednesday, May 27th, Elisa Left Eye Lopez would have been 55 if we had not lost her back in 2002. Let me know some of your favorite TLC records so we could rock one for you. Andre 3000, he turns 51 on Wednesday, the 27th. Jada Kiss, he also turns 51. One on Wednesday. Let's do it up for Andre 3000 with Outkast right here. Let's drop this classic one. Come on.
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0: 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I compile them up right here on your favorite station. We got 15 of the biggest songs coming up. We're halfway there. Who's going to take that number one spot? And right before the number one song, I do have that old school quick mix. But right now, let's stop down the countdown. My guy is finally in the studio. Jason Derulo, what's up, man?
1: Chilling, man. How you doing?
0: Welcome in, man.
1: Thank you, brother.
0: What is this, old school, just running to radio stations and doing interviews? I love this, man.
1: Yes, sir. You know, the human touch is gone, man. You know, on this project, I wanted to do something a little different. I wanted to bring it back. When I first started, it was you bring your song to the radio stations, you say thank you, you look the man in the eyes and say, hey, can you play my song? You know what I'm saying? And I feel like that element is lost. You know, people are just sending an email. It's like, yo, I got a new song. You know,
0: right.
1: And it's a different kind of energy, man. So I wanted to personally bring the new song Sexy For Me to y'all.
0: Well, we always appreciate that. We appreciate you. I mean, you're a superstar. You're a mega superstar, worldwide superstar, and you're doing this. So that's really important. I mean, let's talk to some of the new guys. Like you said, the emails, and, you know, you come from an era where you have to drop it. Look, I mean, look what I got behind me, bro. This comes from, look at this.
1: Yes, sir.
0: You know,
1: wow.
0: Look at all those hits you got. And, you know, you presented this to me years ago.
1: Mm-hmm.
0: And you're still here in the studio.
1: Yes, sir.
0: Doing that groundwork, man.
1: Yes, sir, man. I mean, you know, it's been an incredible journey, man, and I'm so very thankful of radio and what you guys do. I mean, obviously, there's no superstars without radio, you know, and that stands true from when I began to today. You're not becoming a superstar without radio.
0: I love that, man. Jason Derulo is in here right now. The Last Dance, part one.
1: Yes, sir.
0: So, talk about this. Is this, I know you're not done, right? Obviously.
1: Yeah.
0: Because it's part one. So there's definitely a part two coming.
1: Yeah. It's the end of an era.
0: So okay.
1: It's basically a celebration of where I've been. You know, a lot of the songs have a nostalgic feel to them.
0: Yeah.
1: You know, feels like something that I would have done in, you know, 2016, 2017. And, you know, it's that celebration of where I've been. And then the second part will be the beginning of the next phase.
0: Got it. You want to share that right now, or are we all surprising everybody with what that second phase is?
1: I mean, it's a bit of a surprise, but I mean, all you have to know is that I've changed a lot as a man. You know, I've changed the way that I speak. I've changed the way that I dress, where I'm going, who I'm with.
0: Yeah.
1: So the music has to do the same. You know, so in that evolution, the music, you know, will just mirror who I am as a man.
0: Well, I know one thing that hasn't changed is that you, wherever you go, bro, you've done, as big of a superstar you are, you've done it on a kind of low-key kind of, meaning the rumors and the drama. You've stayed out of that limelight, but yet you come down to a show and people are excited. Just Jason Derulo is about to do hits. He's going to dance. He's going to perform. It's going to be nothing but sexiness on there, you know?
1: Yeah.
0: But you did it so low-key, like, meaning you stayed away from everything. How were you able to manage that and become a worldwide superstar?
1: You know, I've always kept it about the craft, man. If I'm being honest, I never tried to do any like publicity stunts. I know, you know, in my industry, it's really big to just do things just for a buzz.
0: Yeah,
1: you know, and do publicity stunts and, you know, try to be in the media, try to, you know, have controversy and all of these things. But I've always kept it about the music, man. And, you know, I guess that's is a gift and a curse.
0: Yeah.
1: You know, it's been an incredible journey. Big shout out to all the fans out there. Sexy For Me is my 22nd top 30 song, and it becomes a platinum record, then it'll be my 22nd platinum song, you know. So it's been a long, illustrious journey that thankfully has been drama free for the most part.
0: Dude, I love that, man. And since we're talking about Sexy For Me, since I got you in here, let's play it for everybody. Go ahead and introduce it for everybody right now.
1: Yes, sir. Ladies and gentlemen, boys and girls, this is my brand new song. Right on time for summertime. Sexy for summer. This is my brand new song, Sexy.

0: great world record. Everyone just enjoys them, man. And you talked about right before that song how people make music for right now, and that's not a good thing. But then you also have this other world where you're huge on social media, too. Like, with all the stuff that's going on, everything that you do goes viral.
1: Oh, thank you, brother. You know, it's I try to keep it as authentic as possible, man. And it wasn't always like that. I struggled with social media. When the pandemic happened is when I started to try to figure it out.
0: Right.
1: I had time. And I was posting 6 times a day. I was like, I'm going to figure social media out. Because before then, you know, a lot of people couldn't connect my songs to me. It was a lot of disconnect, you know. And I felt like if I was able to just crack social media, all of the stars would align.
0: Right.
1: You know. And, you know, I believe that it did happen, sure. But it was not something that came naturally or came easy.
0: Right. No, you're doing a great job with all that. And then you're, like I said, you're a worldwide artist. And then you go to my country and you do a huge song with my people, with Jalebi, baby. And like now I do, like, you know, I have a team of, when we do weddings and stuff.
1: Yeah.
0: Bro, you're in the mix at a wedding.
1: Love that.
0: And it's a request, right? Like, yo, Jason Derulo's Jalebi, baby.
1: I love that. How incredible, man. I mean, you know, the world is a big place, man. And if I could be a small part of people's lives all over the world, that's always been the goal. And it to be global, you know, and not make music for just a specific kind of person or just a specific region, but for the world, man. So,
0: right.
1: That's beautiful to hear.
0: I love that, man. And, you know, when you said you want to, you know, be everywhere, I just want to be around your videos sometimes, you know. Can you invite me to those things? I'm married now, but the wife is cool with me just going and watching, you know.
1: Yeah, you should come out, man. It's fun. It turns up for sure.
0: Yeah.
1: Definitely should be at the next one.
0: Yeah. Jason Derulo, thank you so much for always coming by and giving radio so much love all these years, man. Look at the journey you've been on, bro. I remember the first year you did shows for us. You did shows for everybody. But, man, still top of your game and just doing it with a smile, man.
1: Yes,
0: I love it.
1: Yes, sir, man. Honestly, it's been an unbelievable ride, man, and I wouldn't trade it for the world. Big love. Big love to all the supporters from the very beginning. And my brand new song, Sexy For Me. Check that out. It's right on time for summertime.
0: Always love. That's Jason Derulo right there. I got 15 of the biggest songs coming up. Bieber with Speed Demon is going to keep it going next. Don't go anywhere. We'll be right back.
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0: 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It's song number 15.

0: right there, especially when the weather is cracking. Hope you're enjoying your Memorial Day weekend. Shout out to everybody rocking with us out in New York on Jams. Terry, what's going on? We out in Virginia on 93.5 1027 JJS. Ryan O'Brien, what's the word? Tag me up. Let me know where you're checking us out from. Tyla and Zara Larson right here with She Did It Again.
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0: any of those songs take that number one spot, put those guesses in right now. Hit us up. It's at DJ Pup Dog. 13 songs till we find out. Yay, and Travis Scott is going to keep it going right now with Father.
1: It's song number 13 right here on DJ.

0: from my guy G-Eazy. It's his birthday this weekend. Let's drop this one with Kehlani. I feel like this was a sleeper. This is off the Fast and Furious franchise. This one was off the Fate of the Furious. Let's drop this classic one right here. Yo, G-Eazy, talk to him real quick.
1: Yo, what's up? This is G-Eazy, and you're live in the mix with my homie DJ Pup Dog right here on your favorite station.

0: 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I compile them up right here on your favorite station. Hope you're enjoying a nice long Memorial Day weekend. Let me know where you're checking us out from. We got 10 of the biggest songs coming up. Let's do a flashback for Lauryn Hill. It's her birthday on Tuesday. Let's drop this classic one with the Fugees. It's Ready or Not. Come on.
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0: at Fugees right there. It's Lauryn Hill's birthday on Tuesday. Let me know some of your favorite Fugees or Lauryn Hill records. We can rock one for you, all right? We got 10 of the biggest songs coming up. Let's do a Future hit. Drake dropped 3 albums last week, man. Let's drop this one with Future and Molly Santana. This is Ran to Atlanta. Yo, Drizzy, talk to him real quick.
1: What's going on? This is D-R-A-K-E.

0: dropping three albums, three completely different styles. One with Bars, which is Iceman. They did the R&B album, and then he did like the upbeat club anthem. I like the way he rolled it out, man. That one right there is a future hit right there. It's called Ran to Atlanta. Molly Santana's a big underground artist, but man, she's about to explode after that right there. We got 10 of the biggest songs coming up. Plus, right before the number one song, I do have that old school quick mix. Boss Man D-Lo with Motion Party is going to keep it going next. Don't go anywhere. We'll be right back.
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25: Boston weather.
26: Cloudy throughout your Saturday with temps in the 60s. And the clouds will stick around tonight, dropping down to the 50s.
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4: Yes, let's go. What up, man? It's your boy, Pup Dog, counting down the top 30 songs of the week on this Memorial Day weekend. Thank you so much for hanging out with me. If you're just joining in, now you're super late. I already did 20 of the top 30 records. You're in at a good time, though. I got 10 of the biggest songs coming up. Plus, right before the number one song, I do have that old school quick mix. You did miss out on Jason Derulo. I'll podcast this whole show up when the weekend is done. Next week, set those reminders. I count down the top 30 songs of the week, right? Bossman D-Lo is going to kick it off right now with Motion Party.
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0: 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Frankie V and Chino, what up? We out in Florida on 105.5 The Beach. Shorty and Quest, what up? We just picked up Hawaii, 93.9 The Beach. Shout out to my guy Jamie out there. Tag me up. Let me know where you're checking us out from. We got 8 of the biggest songs coming up. Let's do a birthday flashback for my guy Steve Lacey. It's his birthday this weekend. Let's drop this classic one right here. Yo, Steve, talk to him real quick.
1: Yo, what's good? It's Steve Lacey. You're live in the mix with my guy DJ Pub Dog right here on your favorite station.

His other song, Body, was in the top three last week. Let's see where it lands this week. Shouts to everybody rocking with us out in Tucson, Arizona on Hot 98.3. We out in the LA Riverside area on 99.1 KGGI. Tag me up. Let me know where you're checking us out from, right? French Montana and Max B is going to keep it going right now with Ever Since You Left Me.

0: and why he's rolling out like this. Check this out.
1: When you've had a career that has been as blessed and as illustrious and as celebrated as mine, and you have fans that have kind of supported you throughout the years as mine have, you have to earn the right to retire. I don't feel like, you know, people like us get to disappear into oblivion and never come back. You kind of have to announce that, okay, guys, man, I appreciate everything you've done for me. And, you know, after this, I'm going to hang it up and start focusing on other things. I'm earning my right to retire.
0: That is the homie T.I. If you ever miss when artists are on air with me, Jason Derulo, he was on air with me earlier today. I podcast this whole show up and the weekend is done. Plus, you can check out all my YouTube shorts and my TikTok. A lot of the interview clips are getting cut up over there, all right? I got a future hit from Drake going down right after celebrity birthdays.

0: 34 this weekend. The homie G-Eazy, he turns 37 this weekend. Heavy D would have been 59 this weekend if we had not lost him back in 2011. Tuesday, May 26th, El Boogie, Lauryn Hill, she turns 51. She shares a birthday with Lenny Kravitz, who turns 52. Wednesday, May 27th, Alisa Left Eye Lopez would have been 55 if we had not lost her back in 2002. Let me know some of your favorite TLC records so we could rock one for you. Andre 3000, he turns 51 on Wednesday the 27th. Jadakiss, he also turns 51 on Wednesday. Let's do it up for Andre 3000 with Outkast right here. Let's drop this classic one. Come on.
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1: We got five of the biggest songs coming up. Let's do a future hit. Drake dropped 3 albums last week. I feel like this is the one that's going to stick around for a while. It's High Fives. Yo, Drake, talk to him.
2: 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You're live.

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1: Let's go. Spread them cheese, let me see that. Shake that like you out of control. That thing to your throat gets sore. Bend it on down, put your face on the floor. That to your legs can't stand. High freak with the word in a hand.

Countdown is your countdown from your downloads, your streams, your requests. I compile them up right here on your favorite station. Baby Keem and Kendrick Lamar, this was my countdown. This would definitely have been in the top five like 3 months ago, man. I love this song, and so do you. It's run around.

we get there, let's do an old school quick mix on this Memorial Day weekend. Let's drop some summer vibes, man. Hit me up right now. I do a longer version every day. I upload 2 70-minute mixes every week. A lot of people work out to them. If you need them for your barbecues, hit me up. It's at DJ Pup Dog, right? Your new number one song coming up.

0: little 270-minute mixes every week. A lot of people work out to them. It's got new and classic joints all mixed in. But if you need them for your barbecues this weekend, hit me up. I'll send you all those links. It's at DJ Pub Dog. Your new number one song right here. Pink Panthers and Zara Larsson with Stateside. Come on.
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0: That is Jason Derulo's newest song. If you missed him when he was on air with me, I'll podcast this whole show up when the weekend is done. I go by the name of DJ Pub Dog. Appreciate you hanging out with me for the last 3 hours. You can catch up with me and the squad. We got a YouTube page up and all that. It's at DJ Pub Dog Top 30 Countdown. DJ Pub Dog's Top 30 Countdown is produced and written by Kareem. Production assistants, Angelica, Gabby, FaZe, Lucas, and my guy Jack. And thank you to our syndicated partners at G Networks. And of course, thank you to you for rocking out with us. You are definitely part of the show from your downloads, your streams, your requests. I just compile them up. This countdown is your countdown. I always leave you off with the positive quote. With my guy Jason Derulo being on air with me, we're going to let Jason Derulo do it on this Memorial Day weekend.
1: The tongue is really powerful. And whatever you say, whether it be negative or you say something positive, it will be the truth. The more that you speak positive on your life, the more positive things will come. The more that you speak negative on your life, then those negative things will come. So much so that I learned how to speak about myself. I learned how to watch what I say, because sometimes it's like those little simple things when we're just like, I can't believe I can't do this. Like, I just can't. Like, if you say that you can't, you really cannot.
0: I'm a big believer in that. That is all facts right there. If you got a motivational quote that you saw this week or just having your phone saved up, tag me up in it. Let me know what station you're listening to me on and I'll shout you out if I run it, all right? I appreciate you hanging out with me. I go by the name of DJ Pub Dog. You can catch me on the air or up in the air. Either way, your boy Pub Dog is on its way up. Enjoy the rest of your day. Enjoy the rest of your week. Stay up, stay blessed. Do not forget to spread love and be kind. Pub Dog, I'm out. One love. Peace.
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26: Boston weather.
27: Cloudy throughout your Saturday with temps in the 60s. And the clouds will stick around tonight, dropping down to the 50s.
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0: Austin's number one for hip hop. Boom, boom, boom,
1: 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The type of sh- and the home of Ashley and the Jammin' Morning Show. I'm out of control when I'm
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94.5, Boston's number one for hip-hop. It's Jesse stepping in on this Memorial Day weekend, a.k.a. the unofficial kickoff to summer. 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
20: Boston weather.
21: Cloudy throughout your Saturday with temps in the 60s. And the clouds will stick around tonight, dropping down to the 50s.
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Happy Memorial Day weekend. If you're looking for something fun to do, catch a Red Sox game. They're continuing their series with the Twins. They're at home today with that first pitch at 4:10. It's Gemini 94.5.

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1: Oye, muchacho, el diablo azaroso. 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

some Bad Bunny to kick off this commercial free hour for you. 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

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Luda, Jason Derulo, Sean Paul, French Montana, and Khaled, they're all ready to go. 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

If all you want to do this weekend is relax, maybe watch some Netflix, and you like true crime documentaries, check out The Crash. That was recently added on there, and it's a crazy one. 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
1: 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I'll give you more details on that coming up. This

Getting closer to 3 p.m. That's when all the fun begins with all of our Jam and All-Star mixers and some of the best hip-hop artists out there, Khaled, French Montana, Sean Paul, and more. They're going to be in the mix. They have your soundtrack to this Memorial Day weekend.

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Can Netflix just hurry it up already and drop their new season of Love is Blind? Filmed in Boston, by the way, so I cannot wait to see this one. It's going to drop later this year. It's Gemini 94.5. Titi me preguntó si tengo muchas novias. 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

coming up here at 3 p.m. The Gemini 4.5 All-Star Mixers are getting ready to have the soundtrack for your Memorial Day weekend with the help of some of the biggest hip-hop artists like Ludacris, Jason Derulo, Sean Paul, and more. It's the unofficial kickoff to summer right here on Gemini 4.5.

It is, I love you, bro, but your mic is officially cut. I'm taking over Boston right now. Boston is mine. Montana, we got that new wave coming. Wave Gods 2, Cosmos Brothers, with the Silver Surfer Max B, and the biggest boss, Rick Ross. You already know what it is. Out right now. You're locked into my station right now. It's your boy, French Montana, jamming 94.5 Takeover.

Boston, what up? It's your boy French Montana right here on Jammin' 94.5. I'm running the airwaves in Boston. Listen, I don't care what else you heard. Ever Since You Left Me is officially the song of the summer. Turn this up loud. We're taking over the whole city. Wave God's 2 out now. Yo, DJ Pup Dog, drop it. Hey, it's your boy French Montana right here on

Boston, your mic is mine. French Montana taking over right here on Jammin' 94.5. Wave Gods 2. Cosmos Brothers out now. Yo, pup, drop one of them classics on him. Coke Boys in the building right here. Only on Jammin' 94.5. Huh?

Jack the Mike with the Wave Takeover right here on Jammin' 94.5. My new album, Wave Gods 2, Cosmos Brothers, is out right now. Me and my brother Max B. I'm bringing the heat. Boston, I'll see you soon, very soon. My brother Pup Dog, I cut off the mic. You can have the mic right now. But you gotta drop that ever since you left me right now. Love y'all, Boston, French Montana. I'm out. Pants.

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2: Roman numeral 7 days, drop it like it's hot. 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

The sound of a legend. Yeah, man, I mean, SP, you know what I mean? Non-stop lollipop for the girl, them rock. Yeah, I've hijacked the signal. And Pop Dog is on the sidelines today. He's chilling out. You know what I mean? Memorial Day mix weekend right here on the Jam in 94.5. It's about to get massive, you know what I mean? Let's go!

mic is cut off right now. So let's drop my new joint, Magnificent. You are rocking with the best for the Memorial Day mix weekend, and I'm in. Yeah, man, jamming 94.5. That's where it's at.

0: 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Hey, yo, Pup, let's give the city a light right now, man. Let's drop one of my classics, yeah? Give me the light, it's Sean Paul, and I'm taking over your airwaves right now for the Memorial Day Mix Weekend. Right here on the Jammin' 94.5, ain't no jive, keep it live, you know what I mean?
1: Just keep it live. 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
2: Oh no!
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But hey, look, this is what you got to go through when you're dealing with a hitmaker. 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
11: Jim.

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0: cracking the mic. Make sure you check in tomorrow. Jason Derulo is taking over the station. You don't want to miss it. We're coming back with even more flavor. We've got some throwback Bad Bunny, that new one from Luda Pullover, and whatever else you want to hear. Just hit up the man controlling the vibes on Instagram at RealDJVince1. 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